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1: 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Bohol boosts youth employment drive through JobStart program, and of course sa atong employers forum. The Provincial Government of Bohol strengthened its youth employment and skills development agenda through the information campaign drive and orientation on the JobStart program cum employers forum held last April 30 dito sa Q Hotel, mga kaigsuunan. 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The event aims to bridge the gap between education and employment, equipping young people with the right skills, mindset, and opportunities to succeed in a competitive environment. 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So, with prospective employers engaging with the Jumpstart program, the youth are empowered to take part in shaping the next generation of workers who will contribute meaningfully to our province's progress. Supervising Administrative Officer Wei Lain, si Sir John Maraginot, delivered the message of Governor Ari Sumentado, joining other officials from the Department of Labor and Employment or DOLE, Technical Education and Skills Development Authority or TESDA. Local employers nato, ang atong Bohol Employment and Placement Office, BEPO PESO, in advancing job opportunities for young Boholanos. Ang Provincial Government of Bohol, ang DOLE, TESDA, anaami kanunay, anda mo tabang. But at the end of the day, you have to help yourself. Kining tanan is all about opportunity. Maingon ni Sir John. Oh, bitaw, no? 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So, dapat ikaw yun mismo mangunay. So, Maraginot also urged participants to take advantage of available opportunities and provide or prepare themselves for success. O, na ay mga oportunidad. 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Success comes when luck, preparation, and skill come together. 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So, meanwhile, on his official Facebook page, si Gov. Aris thanked DOLE for sustaining the Jumpstart program in Bohol. 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He said the initiative supports the province's strategic governance roadmap by preparing the youth for stable employment and brighter futures. 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The governor also highlighted the province's partnership with Dole Bohol, Tesda Bohol, Satong Bepo Peso, and local employers in helping young Boholanos access better career pathways through JobStart. Also present were Dole 7 Regional Director, Attorney Roy Buenafe, Dole Bohol Field Office Chief, Labor Employment Officer Vivencio Lagahid, Tesda Bohol Provincial Director Floro Rinca, represented by TESD Specialist Joan Sayon, and Bepo Peso Department Head, of course, si Ma'am Vilma Yurong, who acknowledged guests and participants and gave the rationale of the activities. Si Ma'am Vilma. Ma'am Vilma. Akong happy sa una. 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The forum featured the presentation of the JobStart Philippines program and its guidelines by Ms. Jovelyn Requinto, Senior LEO or Labor Employment Officer in JSP, JobStart Philippines, focal sa atong Dole Bohol Field Office, followed by the JobStart Internship Pledging led by Ms. Zuzane Kapangpangan, Community Facilitator sa atong Dole Bohol Field Office. Guidelines for the 2026 Labor Day Job Fair were likewise presented, while the awarding ceremony for the 2025 employer with the most number of hots. Wow, napaka-hot. Oh, getting hired on the spot ba? Hots. Was led by Jaira Leigh Roncesvalles, LEO 2 of Dole sa atong field office. Attorney Reina Rachel Pastillos, Senior LEO of Dole BFO, closed the event with a message. The activity reaffirmed Bohol's commitment to inclusive economic growth, workforce readiness, and meaningful employment for its youth across the province, the country's first and only UNESCO Global Geopark, mga kaigsuunan. So, mauna siya. So, kinahanglan ha, positive mindset. 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Grab the opportunities that come your way, mga kaigsunan. So, arita sa atong marine wildlife, no? Bohol strengthens marine wildlife protection through enhanced ordinance nga iyang IRR, implementing rules and regulations. So the provincial government of Bohol reinforces its commitment to environmental protection and sustainable tourism sa ilang May 1 episode of the Capital Reports featuring the implementing rules and regulation of Provincial Ordinance Number 2026-004 or the Enhanced Sustainable Marine Wildlife Interaction Ordinance of the province of Bohol. As part of the stewardship of the Bohol Island UNESCO Global Geopark, the ordinance addresses increasing threats to marine ecosystems caused by unregulated wildlife interactions. Bitaw ka na, bitaw, wala na to ma-regulate nga. 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So karon gi-enhance na nila mga kaigsuunan. It ensures that tourism development remains anchored on biodiversity conservation, particularly in protecting sa atong mga whale sharks, dolphins, cetaceans, sea turtles, and giant clams, among others. Daghan pa dyan, no? Provincial Legal Officer, si Attorney Hande Laguna, emphasized that key regulations such as the strict prohibition on feeding and touching whale sharks, bawal hipuin, bawal pakainin lagi, namji uban 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Agriculture, DA, and DENR, Department of Environment and Natural Resources. Okay? The IRR also provides seasons when marine wildlife interaction is allowed. Na yung mga panahon nga pwede taog mo interact nila. Na po'y panahon nga dili. For whale sharks and manta rays, only between November to May. So, Nobyembre hangtod Mayo, maka-interacta sa atong whale shark o sa atong manta rays. While for dolphins, sea turtles and cetaceans, all year round na siya. No? Mas friendly, mag-uni, labi ng mga dolphins, di ba? Under sa atong implementing rules and regulations, local government units and operators must comply with essential requirements before operating. So before mo makasugod og operate na ay mga requisitos. These include updated na comprehensive land use plans, CLUP na to, coastal resource management plans, ecotourism management plans, aligned sa atong local tourism strategies, identification of designated interaction areas, katong mga lugar nga pwede niya atura mag-interact sa atong marine wildlife, and completion of required trainings. Ay mga trainings, ilabi na yung mga guides, no? Certifications and permits, among others. Compliance is necessary for the issuance of a certificate of compliance by the governor, which will be recommended by the Marine Wildlife Sustainable Tourism Advisory Board, chaired by the DENR Regional Executive Director. Enforcement is strengthened through an interagency team authorized to monitor activities and issue on-site notices of violation. So, na makitaan diha-diha dayon, pwede kag isyuhan og notice of violation. Penalties may reach up to 5,000 pesos in fines, imprisonment of up to 6 months, or both subject to due process. Inoon, 6 months, kuan manino, pwede makag-probation. So the enhanced ordinance also encouraged a package tourism approach, enjoining operators and LGUs to collaborate to offer alternative attractions when whale shark sightings are not guaranteed, ensuring a balanced visitor experience. 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So, Hovensia, si Ma'am Tata Gano, BPMO head, was also a resource person sa atong the Capitol Reports. Duha raman to sila, no, that time, si Attorney Handel o si Ma'am Tata, discussed that the IRR mandates briefings on do's and don'ts for all tourists and operators na yung mga do's and don'ts, supported by designated briefing areas and proper handling protocols for wildlife interaction. No interaction is permitted while the host LGUs and operators have not yet complied with the requirements under the enhanced ordinance. So, kung wala sila makakomply katong mga lungsod nga nag-operate, so, wala interaction. Bawal. LGUs across the province are currently updating their coastal management plans, a key requirement for certification and eventual resumption of operations. So, ilan na nang i-update, no? Ganob noted that while the guidelines are based on national policies, the province has strengthened enforcement through stricter compliance measures. She affirmed that dolphin watching continues under regulation and that conservation efforts for giant clams are integrated into marine tourism. The enhanced ordinance approved last March 19, bago pa gyud 2026, and with its IRR, or Implementing Rules and Regulations, signed by Governor Aris Amentado on April 27, kinabaguhan pa gyud, builds upon Provincial Ordinance Number 2020-08, by introducing clearer enforcement mechanisms and stronger stakeholder collaboration. Ganob also acknowledged the support of the ordinance's author, board member si Nanay Lucy Lagunay, and the guidance of Committee on Environment and Natural Resources Chairperson, Attorney Jami Aumentado Villamor, retired Silliman University President Ben Malayang, who was one of the consultants, and other experts on marine wildlife conservation. Muna inindot sa Bohol, no, kay makuha tag mga consultants ng mga eksperto yun. Attorney Lagunay called on stakeholders to comply with all requirements to enable the responsible reopening of whale shark watching activities. "We are doing this within the limits of our authority," he said, emphasizing accountability in governance. May ingon ni Attorney Handel. He concluded by underscoring the shared responsibility by protecting marine resources. Dapat man dyan na siya protektahan kay mahalupit ang mga wana sila, di ba? "The marine wildlife is a patrimony of the province of Bohol. Let's keep them sustainable para ma-enjoy pa sa ato mga future generations, no? So ato nang protektahan. Through strengthened policies and unified stakeholder action aligned with the strategic governance roadmap, the provincial government of Bohol reaffirms its commitment

roads, rolling hills, and lush natural surroundings. Bisag unsaon na to, nindot man jud ning Bohol, di ba? 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For day one, riders will traverse or traversed manamani two route or route categories, 99 kilometers corto and 199 kilometers largo, passing through key areas including Panglao, Bilar, og Lobok. Along the route or route, designated checkpoints are established at Banban Elementary School, Mayana Strawberry Farm, Mother Ace Carmen, and the Bohol Man-Made Forest. No, ni mga tourist attractions, diba? At the same time, a water station was set up in Hagna to support participants throughout the ride. Bito, ang tubig. Kaya masigigya pag singot, diba? So, dapat pulihan. Replenish. Day two covered routes of 107 kilometers corto and 157 kilometers largo, passing through Panglao, Dawis, Tagbilaran, og sa interior towns including Lobok, Bilar, Batuan, Balilihan, and Sevilla, with checkpoints strategically located along key waiting sheds and bridges. Pag day 3, katulong adlaw, participants will take or took on shorter routes of 44 kilometers sa kurto o 144 kilometers sa largo, traversing western towns such as Cortes, Maribohok, Loon, Calape, Tubigon, and Balilihan, with checkpoints set at Mother Ace CPG near Immaculate Conception Parish, Mother Ace Tubigon, and Cortes Junction. So more than a test of endurance, mga kiksunan, the Vuelta a Bohol fosters camaraderie among cycling enthusiasts and encourages an active lifestyle while highlighting your province's rich natural and cultural heritage. Anchored on the capital's strategic governance roadmap, the initiative underscores the provincial government of Bohol's commitment to strengthening a community engagement and advancing tourism, further reinforcing Bohol's distinction as a UNESCO Global Geopark. Oh, di ba? Oh, arita sa kuan, Geopark ties. Bohol strengthens global geopark ties, champions community-driven development at APGN Week. No. So, ang atong Bohol Island UNESCO Global Geopark joined the 7th Asia-Pacific Geoparks Network, kini atong APGN Week, with a renewed call to strengthen global partnerships and empower local communities, aligning with this year's theme, Celebrating Earth Heritage, Strengthening Networking. Oh. Dili ng networking, maligya mo ha. The two-day online community forum held last April 27 and 28 gathered geopark experts and practitioners from across Asia, highlighting the importance of knowledge exchange and collaboration among geoparks. Speakers included Yu Nam Chan, Head and Senior Geopark Officer, Hong Kong UGGP, Keiko Sasaki. Izo Peninsula UGGP, kuan na siya, ecologist or research fellow. Onya, Fakasawan Pratchayakup, manager sa Konkain Geopark. Meliawati ang manager of research, development, and interinstitutional cooperation. Rinjani Lombok UGGP, and BRM Manager Agency, Trio Thi Huang, Network Coordination Officer, Dong Van Kars Plateau UGGP, and Yoshihiro Kakizaki, Geologist, Muroto UGGP. So, Xiao Chi Jin, Coordinator of the Asia-Pacific Geoparks Network, or APGN, and Kana Furusawa, Vice Coordinator of APGN, also shared special messages. Structured into two segments, Learn BIG or Big, learn about Bohol Island Geopark, and Think Big or BIG, be inspired by other geoparks. The forum emphasized how global networking serves as a platform for innovation, capacity building, and shared responsibility in protecting

Geo Heritage. Geopark Manager Juan Pinat welcomed participants, underscoring the significance of collaboration in advancing sustainable development. As the Philippines, only UNESCO Global Geopark, we are seen as a national standard bearer. Our success speaks not just for Bohol alone. We carry the responsibility of showcasing this development strategy representing the country. Mao din giingon ni Ms. Juan, calling on Boholanos, especially the youth, to take an active role in stewardship. Development Communication Strategist Queenie Maria Gibao presented the From the Ground Up Bohol Island UNESCO Global Geopark community-led approach to sustainable development, emphasizing how local participation drives conservation and livelihood initiatives. Bitaw. Meanwhile, Lendon Gonzaga Rubia, a recognized youth leader, spoke on empowering young people's careers of the geopark message, reinforcing the role sa atong next generation in sustaining the geopark vision. Bitaw, tinuod yun na. Kaya as part of the Asia-Pacific Geoparks Network, Bohol benefits from a dynamic platform that facilitates the exchange of best practices and technical expertise. This international linkage strengthens local capacities from site management and conservation to storytelling and enterprise development, directly benefiting communities across the island. Nindot yun na mag-share-share tanong mo, bitaw networking. Magdilingingon nga baligya, networking, no? Sharing, communicating with other geoparks. So, mao na siya mga kingsuunan. Again, wala ko ugma. Wala ko sa Thursday, but I'll be here on Friday. Kaya mo attend ko og seminar workshop. 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
3: 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This small sachet may look simple, but I love that it's ready to drink and packed with all natural ingredients. It helps me feel relief from stress, it refreshes me throughout the day, and helps me recover from all the busyness. It seriously gets me through my hectic schedule and keeps me going. So while you're out there serving others, don't forget to take care of you. Immuni Plus, make it part of your routine.

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0: 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The creation of the Gender and Development Code of Bohol is pursuant to the General Adaptive Principles in the International Laws and Treaties, particularly among others, the Convention of the Elimination of All Forms of Discrimination Against Women to ensure the promotion of women's equal rights based on foundation principles of non-discrimination, state obligation, and substantive equality, pursuing the empowerment of women, girls, and gender equality, sustainability at a grassroots level and in all aspects, is envisioned by the Sustainable Development Goals of the United Nations, which the Philippines supports. Relatively, the national laws of the Philippines recognizes the protection and promotion of persons without discrimination in the attainment and exercise of their rights as its duty and responsibility as found in several legal mandates guiding persons in their conduct with one another and criminalizing acts that threaten rights of persons and that of gender and development. So, money mga kaigsunan, naanin ni sa second reading, kining maong revised gender and development code of Bohol, nga gi-sponsor o gi-author ni board member Tita Baha, unya basin og ugma or sa mga musunod nga sesyon sulod karong buwana, mapasar ni sa third and final reading mga kaigsunan, no? 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
1: Session resumed.
2: Chair, for the members' privilege time, please recognize Board Member Lucille.
1: Board Member Lucille Agunay, recognize.
2: Other matters, Madam Chair, for the members' privilege time, please recognize Board Member Joanna Cabalit Nitay.
1: Board Member Nitay, recognize. Madam Presiding Officer, distinguished colleagues, friends in the volatile media, ladies and gentlemen, I stand with courage and determination for an urgent call. I have two agendas for today, which would ask for an urgent call for redress of grievances of our people who are anxious about the ongoing land transportation office checkpoints anywhere in the province of Bohol. While we truly recognize the mandate of LTO for an orderly and judicious implementation of traffic laws, but it doesn't mean that we have to turn our back on the plight of our people who have been seriously impacted by the ill effects of the current crisis. We can hear people's outcry, down with prices of basic commodities. We can see the actual difficulties of our people struggling for survival, and we have fully understood the situation needs deeper understanding and commitment for leniency and compassion at this time of uncertainty. To put a checkpoint on the street mainly to apprehend motorists who have failed to renew vehicle registrations, driver's license, and other regulatory measures is not only apathetic or callousness on the plight of the poor, but literally blocking the way of the people to proceed with their daily livelihood. Ang krisis nga giatubang sa katawhan karon dili nga dugangan o kalisod o palas-anon. Karon ang panahon nga angay sabto nato ang kalisod sa atong mga katawhan. Ang paghimo og massive checkpoints makadugag o kalisod sa naglisod nga daan nga katawhan. Madam Presiding Officer, if only all our constituents are rich, I would be the one to call for full LTO operation for good. But considering that majority of those who fail to comply the requirements are those who have no money to pay for renewal of registration, driver's license, etc. At this juncture, I move that the Sangguniang Panlalawigan shall pass and adopt a resolution requesting the LTO to hold in abeyance their operation in view of the situation aforesaid. And furtherly, I would move to refer this situation to the Peace and Order Committee and or committee relating to it. So we move, Madam Chair.
2: Madam Chair, move for recess.
1: Recess, Madam Chair.
3: For 3 minutes. Session resumed. Continue.
1: Madam Chair, at this juncture, I move that the issue shall be referred to the Committee on Peace and Order and Public Safety. So moved, Madam Chair.
3: And a second. It has been moved and seconded as mentioned. Any objections, clarifications? The Chair is none. Motion is approved.
1: Thank you, Madam Chair. Another issue I raise today is not to criticize, but to clarify. Not to oppose, but to uphold. And not to weaken this administration, but to strengthen it through truth. As partners in governance under the leadership of Governor Aris Omintado, we carry a shared responsibility to ensure that the vision of strategic change is not only proclaimed, but felt clearly, concretely, and consistently by every Boholano. Our duty as legislators is not passive support. It is active oversight, and oversight, when exercised with integrity, is not an attack, it is an act of service. Today, that duty calls us to listen to the voice of the people. The HNU Bohol poll for March-April 2026 offers more than statistics. It reflects live realities, and that reality, colleagues, is deeply concerning. Across nearly all major governance areas, public satisfaction has declined, some sharply, others alarmingly. The most striking of all is the issue closest to every household, that is, reducing prices of fish, rice, and basic commodities, now at negative 51. This is not a figure. It is the daily struggle of families choosing between food and other basic needs. It is the quiet anxiety at every market stall. It is the widening gap between policy and life experience, where confidence is eroding equally. Troubling are the steep declines in sectors that define the strength of our province. Another is promoting tourism, down at 42 points, that is from positive 52 to positive 10. Our economic lifeline is losing momentum. Protecting the environment, down at 29 points, from positive 39 to positive 10. Our stewardship of Bohol's natural heritage is being questioned. Another is promoting investments, down at 22 points, from positive 29 to positive 7. That is, investor confidence is weakening. Another is protecting life and property, down at 21 points, from positive 34 to 13, where public sense of safety is declining. Providing livelihood and employment, down by 11 points, from positive 29 to 18. That means economic opportunities are tightening. Ensuring adequate food supply, down by 14 points, from positive 30 to 16. That is, food security concerns are rising. So perhaps the most serious signal is this: reducing graft and corruption, now at negative 35 from negative 20. This is not merely a drug, it is a warning. When trust in governance erodes, even the best programs struggle to succeed. Transparency and accountability are not optional. They are foundational, hence a crisis of trust. Colleagues, these numbers are not a verdict. They are a signal. A signal that we must act. A signal that we must listen more closely. A signal that governance must move faster, deeper, and in greater precision. We are not separate from these results. We are part of them. If the people are struggling, then our work is incomplete. If confidence is declining, then our response must be immediate. The question before us is not who is at fault, but what must be done. This is a moment for us to show our leadership, the Sangguniang Panlalawigan, our role as legislators, the governor as the executor. This moment demands stronger executive-legislative collaboration. We must ask, are our programs reaching the ground effectively? are our resources being maximized where they are needed most? Are implementation gaps slowing down impact? Are we communicating clearly with our constituents? Let us not be content with past gains. The challenges of today require renewed urgency and unified action. This is a call for convergence, my dear colleagues. In this spirit, and in full support of strengthening this administration's capacity to deliver, I respectfully move that this matter, together with the findings of the HNU Bohol poll, be referred to the Committee on Public Accountability and Investigation in aid of legislation. Let us invite concerned department heads, not for scrutiny alone, but for solutions, not for fault-finding, but for forward movement. Madam Chair, dear colleagues, the message from our people is clear. They are asking us to do better. They are expecting us to act faster. They are depending on us to deliver results that matter. Let us rise to that call together, because in the end, governance is not measured by intentions, but by impact. Our people deserve better. Let us do better together. So, Madam Chair, I move that this action be referred to, together with the findings of HNA Bohol poll, be referred to the Committee on Public Accountability and Investigation in aid of legislation. So move, Madam Chair.
3: Any second? Seconded by Arcamo. There's a motion and seconded by Board Member Arcamo. Any objections, verifications? Yes, Board Member Mutia Terol.
4: Madam Chair.
3: Yes.
4: Colleagues, good afternoon. It's a very touchy issue. If there is a way for me to say no to this, I would. But since I am obliged by rules, then perhaps I have no choice but to look into this. But before that will happen, let it be recorded in these halls that I do not approve of this at all. I abstain, I object. And number two, a survey result should be considered as an impetus for opportunity to improve, not to judge, not to investigate. It's only a survey result. So for me, there is really no need to investigate on the accountability, because there is no proof, there is no objective measurement. It is very subjective, Madam Chair. So those are my points. I am deeply saddened by this development. I hope that this is not being political about this. So manifested, Madam Chair and colleagues. Thank you.
2: Madam Chair.
3: Yes, Board Member
2: Benito. For recess, Madam Chair.
3: Recess for 3 minutes. Session resumed. Would like to ask the proponent if you will continue or withdraw with your statement or?
4: Yes, Madam Chair, I still continue to refer these findings and respectfully move that this matter, together with the findings of the HNU Bohol poll, be referred to the Committee on Public Accountability or any committee in aid of legislation that there be a concerned department not to scrutinize but look for a solution on this issue, why the result of the HNU poll is really fluctuating or going down, that would result in on this result of the Bohol poll.
1: So move, Madam Chair.
3: And yes, Board Member Mutia, please state your formal objection.
5: Before
3: our Board Member Mutia will manifest this objection, mm-hmm. I second the motion for votation. Yeah, it has been moved and seconded, and there is
4: formal objection from Mutia Tirol. Yes, Madam Chair, I formally object to the recommendation, and that's all. I object. Thank you.
3: Okay. There is an objection. We will divide the house. We'll. Who is in favor with board member? In favor of the motion. Please break your heart. Right. 1, 2. Okay, secretariat, please take note.
2: Yes,
3: and Chair. Against?
4: Against.
3: Yeah, board member.
2: Can I explain my vote, Madam Chair?
3: Yes.
2: Yeah,
3: you will explain your vote as...
2: I vote for the negative, Madam Chair.
3: Okay, now.
2: My explanation is, survey such as it's in your polls is just, it is an opinion. It is not conclusive, Madam Chair. Secondly, Madam Chair, the political virus is already circulating ato na sa mga sook-sook. Hopefully, Madam Chair, this August body will not be used as political as a tool of our political ambitions. I understand that the members of this August body are professional enough to define what is wrong and what is not. So that's my vote, Madam Chair. I am in the negative. Thank you.
3: Yes, please count, Secretary, for... Yeah, Board Member Villamore, you are recognized.
4: Madam Chair, please allow me this opportunity to explain my vote also in the negative, Madam Chair, because the matter raised does not properly fall under the jurisdiction of the Committee on Public Accountability, there being no clear issue on misconduct, misfeasance, malfeasance, or nonfeasance on any public officials or employee. Therefore, Madam Chair, I move that I vote against the referral to a committee. And also, Madam Chair, if I may add, the survey also pertains on perception and opinion only, and there is no clear establishment of any facts that would guide us in our investigation. Thank you, Madam Chair.
3: Okay. Please raise your right hand for against. Yes. Please count again. 1, 2, 3, 4, 5.
6: Madam Chair, with 9 members voting, 2 in favor, 7 against, the motion is lost.
3: The motion is lost. So, killed. Okay.
1: Thank you, Madam Chair.
3: Welcome. Yes, Board Member Acamo, you are recognized.
7: Good afternoon, Madam Chair. Good afternoon to leader colleagues. I will have to state just a short sponsorship of a proposed ordinance. A problem cropped up in my municipality pertaining to alleged or perceived casino operations in one of the resorts which conduct, Madam Chair, is abhorred and undesired by this province, such kind of attraction is not needed or necessary for the province of Bohol to soar in our tourism industry. I have been in the politics and observing the conduct and the industry of tourism in Bohol. It has been successful ever since without such kind of attraction. So much so that this afternoon I move to pass or to put on approval on first reading proposed ordinance prohibiting the establishment, conduct, and operation of casino and casino-related gambling activities within the province of Bohol and providing penalty for violations thereof. So move on approval on first reading.
3: There is a motion and seconded. Any objection, clarifications? The chair is none. Motion is approved.
7: With the approval of my proposed ordinance on first reading, Madam Chairman, your leader, I move that the same matter be referred to the committee, the Distinguished and Esteemed Committee on Trade and Industry. So move.
3: Any objections? And seconded. Yes, you are recognized, Board Member Anita.
8: Yes, Madam Chair, thank you very much. I would like to manifest that I'll be, since there is an existing, it's not a casino, they don't call it casino, but there is a sort of gambling in the in LGU Panglao right now, and they're on the verge that they have no objection. SB Panglao has no objection on the renewal of their of the Texas Hold 'Em Cafe. So, and they are following all the mandates, and they have the permits already. So I would say that this would not bar them. I would not bar them to do so, as this is a renewal already of their existing permit. Following the from PAGCOR and national and local guidelines, and so they are following on that. So since the SB Panglao is not opposing, although majority of them are approving it, so in this case, I would manifest that although I'm not on any sort of gambling, I myself don't gamble, but I would say that I'm manifesting right now that I am not opposing nor agreeing on having this gambling or casino in the province of Bohol.
3: Thank you, Madam Chair. Thank you for your manifestation. Noted. Yes, Board Member Arcamo.
7: In support of my proposed ordinance, while it is true that there is ongoing alleged gambling casino similar gambling operations existing in my municipality of Panglao, there is a saying that if there is no law prohibiting such act is considered legal. Until we pass a law, which is a provincial ordinance, prohibiting such act, that act will become illegal. Sa ato pa, samtang wa pag ibawal, ay musti sa inyo. Kay once ibawal na, di na pwede. Muna. So, I heard that the Sanguniang Bayan of my municipality has passed and adopted a resolution allowing such operation over and without the participation of the executive of the same municipality. But despite such allowance by the SB, if there will be an ordinance coming from this August hall, which is a provincial Sanmuniang Panalawigan, the highest lawmaking body of this province, such resolution will be discarded and it will be considered invalid, no effect by our forthcoming ordinance. So that is my clear and message that this provincial Sanggunian, as far as this representation is concerned, abhors the conduct of casino and other casino-related gambling activities.
8: Noted, Board Member Arcamo. Yes, Board Member. You have the floor.
9: Thank you, Madam Chair. Honorable Arcamo, Madam Chair, is only expressing a preparatory statement on his support, in a supposed provincial ordinance. Any debate on the supposed and the proposed ordinance will be on the second reading, Madam Chair. This is not the right time for discussion, Madam Chair. Thank you. We are already 3:30, Madam Chair. Thank you.
8: A is already seconded. I already approve it. So please, Per Leader, continue.
10: Thank you, Madam Chair. Any other member who wishes to deliver the member's privilege time?
8: Yes, raise your right hand so that I will recognize you before. Yes, you are recognized, Board Member Inutay. Yeah, I already recognize you, Board Member Inutay. You have the floor.
11: Thank you, Madam Chair. I am here not to oppose on the reading of having a resolution opposing gambling in the province of Bohol. However, we would also consider that the resolution passed by LGU Panglao interposing no objection to the renewal of an application for license permit of Texas Hold'em Cafe owned and operated by Bell Tourism Development Corporation to the national and local government agencies, provided that the poker operation conducted are only exclusive to the member tourists and that Panglawanos and Boholanos are prohibited to participate in the gambling. And so I move that gambling should be regulated in the

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and gentlemen, we now conclude another day of broadcasting activities. 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DYRD-AM is operated and maintained by the following personnel duly licensed by the National Telecommunications Commission: Phil Abandula, Jerry Cajes, Nestor Maglajos, Alex Igan, Gualberto Tulog, all first-class radio telephone operator. DYRD-AM is now signing off.

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